Carousels in the carnival arcade, searching everywhere from steeplechase to palisades, in any shooting gallery where promises are made. You walk away, walk away, walk away, walk away from color coats and Whitley Bay. 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And girl, it looks so pretty to me, like it always did.

0: 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Vozes do Mundo.
1: 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We regulate any stealing of his property. We're damn good too. But you can't be any geek off the street. Gotta be handy with the steel if you know what I mean. 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
1: Todo mundo na UNC!